0: up, man?
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I'm from the dirty, but that Chico nice. Y'all call it a moment, I call it life.

0: don't know if this makes sense, but you're my hallelujah. 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A couple things I can't spell without you. 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
1: oh God.
0: Cameras point and shoot. Ask me what's my best side, I stand back and point at you. You, you, the one that I argue with. 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
4: We gon' set it off tonight.